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4: 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I'm proper, you know, I'm kind of proper football fan. I'm the kind of guy who always ends up inadvertently in a hooligan melee, you know? To you when you're just walking home after a match, there's 50 people having a fight around you. You're just in the middle, coming like, you what? And you've got to give it large, because you've got to survive. You kind of go, yeah, yeah, do you want some? 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Do you want some? 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Do you want some? 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I'll go and get some.
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0: Yes, bonġu kbira, bonġu. This is Big Breakfast. With Jamie, Taryn and Wayne. Eden Comedy Club presents Omid Jalili live in Malta. 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
3: When I say I'm a football fan, I'm not just your prawn sandwich eating football fan. I'm proper, you know, I'm kind of proper football fan. I'm the kind of guy who always ends up inadvertently in a hooligan melee, you know. Has it ever happened to you when you're just walking home after a match, there's 50 people having a fight around you, you're just in the middle kind of like, you what? Large, because you got to survive. I think you kind of go, yeah, do you want some? Who wants some? Do you want some? Do you want some? Do you want some? I'll go and get some. I'll go and get some.
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2: Foreign accent syndrome. 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There was actually a Geordie woman who woke up with a Jamaican accent. It's absolutely true. She woke up and they said, how are you feeling? She went, easy on.
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9: 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I think you kind of go, yeah, do you want some? 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
1: 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She woke up and they said, how are you feeling? She went, easy on.
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2: 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I'm proper, you know, I'm kind of proper football fan. I'm the kind of guy who always ends up inadvertently in a hooligan melee, you know. When you're just walking home after a match, there's 50 people having a fight around you. You're just in the middle coming like, you what? And you've got to give it large, because you've got to survive. You kind of go, yeah, do you want some? Who wants some? Do you want some? Do you want some? Do you want some? I'll go and get some. I'll go and get some.
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Rata, Olivia Dean, the cat, Man I Need, for Ignari Sermbeck, for the Ftijra Bisselbot. Verament looking forward. The Omni Jalil, the West Milikbar comedians, the Madwar Dinia Kolla Serikun, Iata Unek, Kol, Paisne, Kintit Kuntafna Reziad Waro, Kif Sertish 3, Dokul Biriet Redin Yin Hatfu, Mela Lura, it check your website Ana, bay.com.mt, or on the Gisip Kolosh Menemek, Tinkwetash.

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0: Welcome to the cat earrings for bay al minawn uftiti war the just earn abdo la harf tit allum pero al minawn uftiti war infatti and wahda min likbar li at domina al dan is saif kul khat yitkellem dwar o part of nek mela fadal iktar throwback so don't jay come on check
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5: 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I'm proper, you know, I'm kind of proper football fan. I'm the kind of guy who always ends up inadvertently in a hooligan melee, you know. To you when you're just walking home after a match, there's 50 people having a fight around you. You're just in the middle coming like, you what? 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I kind of go, yeah, yeah. Do you want some? 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Do you want some? 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